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1: 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Or better yet, go to Times Square, take a picture of me with a Kodak. Took my life from negative to positive, I just want y'all to know that. And tonight, let's enjoy life.

music is my best friend. 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I wanna to remember music is my best friend.

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Oh, please tell me this.

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2: I know what y'all thinking. This is Smoke Jane and Jack.